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2: Come on, people. Yeah, man. You know, when you eat food and you haven't eaten all day, but it tastes good, like I never ate before. Damn, it feels good. I know I shouldn't be eating on the air. Some people probably say unprofessional. I don't care if it's unprofessional or not. This food is good. But anyway, Bobby Simmons is in the building. Party 101.9, Wednesday. Sure sounds good to me. You know what? I'm being disrespectful at eating and not offering. Would anybody like something to eat here? Oh, wait a minute. They can only hear me. They can't see me. I'm sorry. But I tell you what, I'll let y'all know how good it is, and I'm just getting started. And we're just getting started ourselves. Let's get into some good music today, y'all. Bobby Simmons in the building. 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

Where is that station? Where is it? Where? Ah, there it is. Yes, you're checking out my man, Bobby Simmons, on 101.9. He plays the meanest slow jams. Oh, by the way, my name is Jeff Red, and I want you to check out my new single, Good Time, because there's just one thing on my mind. I'm only here for a good time. I'm only here for a good time with my man, Bobby Simmons.

0: 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This the legendary Smooth being right about now, since y'all in a mellow mood, man. 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
2: Yeah, I'm still eating. Listen, damn, Bobby, you still eating all that time? Y'all got me a big meal. I'm eating this slow. But I'm actually finished. I'm sorry, people. I'm sorry. All right, here we go. Welcome back. Damn, that's good. All right, let me do my shout-outs. Big shout-out to Diamond, Travis Manley, Jeff Red, Teresa Red, Ja Red, Courtney, Nikki D, Skylaw, Juanita Mahdi, Juanita Mahdi, yeah, you, Maria Antoinette, T-Boo, my Uncle Sherman, Ellen from Kentucky, Mita from Minneapolis, who no longer joins me. And she no longer joins me. She used to. She's out in Minneapolis. She got that Prince thing going on, so I can't batch that. Yo, tomorrow, y'all, the parade, y'all got to get up 5 in the morning to get out there. I mean, my knee is getting a little better. My knee is getting a little better. But I gotta go. I gotta be out there. All right, y'all. I'm finished with my food. But I'm going to that parade, that New York Knicks parade tomorrow. I gotta be there. I really gotta be there. Celebrate with the people. Yo, Jeff Red, you gonna be out there? You gonna be out there, Diamond? What about you, Travis? They gonna be out there tomorrow? If y'all, let me know so I can meet up with y'all. Anyway, back to some more music. Oh man, that Thriller's gone. BB King? I should play it again. Thriller's gone. Thriller's gone. I should play that again. Sometimes it feels good to play those classics. Bobby Simmons in the building. 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
2: Man, I'm finding it tonight. I'm finding the music tonight. Y'all hear what I'm playing? See, this is what I'll be explaining to people. I remember I had this conversation with Jeff Red. And also I had this conversation with my man Ralph Tresvant from New Edition. Shout out to my man Ralph Tresvant, Riz from New Edition. Shout out to him. And yo, Riz, you better tell Michael Bibman why he not responded to my calls. I mean, since him and Ronnie jumped me at the Barclay about, yeah, Boston is going, we're going to beat the Knicks. And the Knicks is having a parade tomorrow, man. What you talking about? You got to tell Biff to pick up his phone. Tell Michael Biff to pick up his phone. But I was telling Jeff Fred, I was saying, yo, Jeff, why we don't have radio stations like this no more? Black radio stations at that. Well, you can hear such a diverse style of music. New music, too. Not just classics, but like new music. So what I'm asking everybody to do, since the radio station is not providing you with that good feeling music, tell them to tag on Bobby Simmons over at Party 101.9 IR Radio. I keep y'all moving. This the way a radio show supposed to sound like. Not repeating the same thing all the time. You find great different varieties of music. Yeah. And now I know I'm doing good, but with y'all help, it helped me do better. All right, what I got to do better at doing right now is get us back into some more music. I got 30 minutes left. What am I going to play? Oh, I know what I'm going to play. This for grown folks. We're going to do grown folks music right now. Can I do some grown folks music? Yeah, we're going to do some grown folks music. Bobby Simmons in the building. Party 101.9, IR Radio.

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wanted to let the whole thing play, man, but I was running out of time. I wanted to let the whole Prince Purple Rain go through, you know, with the guitar solo and everything. But I'm running out of time. Yeah, time's up. Thank y'all so much for joining me today on this Wednesday. I appreciate y'all. Hey, on your TV, no matter where you live, you can watch the parade. The New York Knicks are now the 2026 champions, baby. And the parade is tomorrow morning. Get on deck, turn on your TVs to watch the festivities. But I thank you all. All right? So, I love y'all, man. Thank y'all for just tuning in. And like I said before, man, if your radio stations don't sound like this radio show, then tell everybody, tell all your friends about me. Tell them to tune in to Bobby Simmons. Party 101.9. iHeartRadio. You tell them that. I get that good music going. All right, y'all, I'm leaving the building. Till I see y'all again, I'm gone. Peace!

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1: Who am I? 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And if I do, we'll sit back and recline. 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Sipping in a seat with a twist of line. Smoking on the beach, snorting on Calvin, not Calvin Klein. Original, so genuine. My office hours are from 10 to 5. God bless you and good night. It's how I end my

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0: You like it, so what's on my lips to clap them, make you hold you hold you clap it, rocks. 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

0: yo, kid, we gotta get our family together, man. 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We need Cadmus.
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10: 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We bringing you all that exclusive heat first. We bringing you all that exclusive flavor before it hit the street. 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
4: 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It's all about the Matrix Studios, everybody. Yo, you gotta come here. You gotta understand. It's something different. Something different.

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homies getting rich, rich. 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Pull up on the ops, that's LA Fitness. I see we about to step on.

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3: So racked, Craig G. Welcome to America. 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

0: Yo. It's the Book of Eli back in the building right now. 101.9 iHeartRadio. And the guy was at Zanny in the building. She ready for this part. Swerve, let's drop it.
1: What we doing?

0: is, that is legendary. And my legacy is stacked like the antebellum. See, I don't need to scream. Let's go. Yeah. Yeah.
1: Round two, baby.
0: Yeah.

0: do? What you trying to do? What you trying to do? What you trying to do?
1: She get the 5 likes on the Book of Eli show. It gets no better than that. Yo, that. Fire. That was fire. That's hip hop. You got me hyped, sis.
0: I appreciate it. We was vibing. That was fun.
1: You gotta let us know right now.
0: Yeah.
1: How can we find you?
0: Social
1: media.
0: Yeah.
1: What single is out right now so everybody can tune in?
0: Absolutely. So I go by Zani World on all streaming platforms. People know me as Zani. So you can find me on all social medias at official_XANIWORLD Zani World. Right now, Big Drip is out now on all streaming platforms.
1: Big Drip!
0: That song is going crazy right now. It's such a vibe. It's an energizer. I'm actually performing it tomorrow live for
1: congratulations.
0: A private party. So it's going to be lit.
1: A private party?
0: Yeah,
1: okay.
0: Yeah, it's okay. It's all right. We got more events coming this summer, so absolutely.
1: That means
0: we got
1: to come back then.
0: Absolutely.
1: That's what we got to do. We're going to support our sister going forward. That's what we're going to do. One more time. If somebody want to book you, what do you want them to go to?
0: So they can go to mgmtxw@gmail.com. That's through my management team. Or you guys can DM on social media on Instagram at @official_ZaniWorld. All of my people, my connects. Oh, okay. So, yeah, I'm sorry. So that's where everybody, you guys can reach out there and my management team and make sure we lock you in.
1: That's what we're talking about. Thank you so once again. Give a round of applause for the queen.
0: Appreciate y'all. Let's see.
1: That's what I'm talking about. Coming right back to the next episode. Let's go.
2: Looking at the phone like, who is this? All you do is talk, I don't listen. Gotta stay back, need distance. Ayy, with this. They can't touch me, I'm different. My mind is tunnel vision. Everything I touch, precision. Ayy, we moving like we hit the lottery. I know that you're proud of me. And everything that I be saying, I do. So why would you lie to me? My bragging different, my bracket hitting. I only act up if the bag is missing. If you can keep up, we can bag the business. I like a hood, nigga, don't be passive with it. Make a big splash, you're not him, so I don't feel bad. I'm top 10, and they can feel that. Goodbye, yeah, about 10.

0: Robinson. Come on, there's too many to name. This is New York, greatest city in the world. And we here, 2026. Bitty, bitty, bing, bong.
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3: 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Am I got it right, brother?
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3: All right, my man Redhead PG in the building. He's about to spit some bars. Yo, let's drop the beat, Swerve!

0: Deadman, I am the one.
1: That's what I'm talking about. The Booker Eli Show. Red Hair PG in the building. Gotta let us know, brother. You did an excellent job.
0: Thank you
1: so much.
0: Thank you, sir. I'm coming here from Washington, D.C.
1: D.C. in the building, y'all. He ain't playing no game. He came straight to New York.
0: Shout out to Northeast. Shout out to Northwest. Capitol Heights, Maryland, Oxon Hill.
1: That's what we talking
0: all
1: about.
0: All that good stuff. PG, as in PG County, which is where I am really living at.
1: Let the people know right now, how can we find you? Right now, social media, phone number, whatever, website, let them know.
0: You can find me at Redhead PG on everything. I put out 8 albums last year, so you can find all that.
1: Congratulations on that. That's fire.
0: So we'll make it happen, man. Like, go ahead, Redhead PG, and then go ahead and tell your friends, get a clue, get in tune.
1: That's what we're talking about. DC in the building. Give another round of applause for my brother. Drop his swerve.
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0: 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Swerve, my whole family team here. Yo, listen. We got some hyenas, we got some lions, we got some tigers and bears in here. They're not playing games. I got another artist coming to sit down. He looks serious. This brother looks serious. I'm sorry. If a person that looks serious, you expected some bars. You gotta put the water down, baby. We can't promote the water. Yeah.
1: Gotcha.
0: Yeah. So listen, what's your name, brother? Put your headphones on real quick. Let's get straight to it. What's your name real quick?
1: King Jux.
0: King Jux is in the building. We're gonna go straight to the five beats right now. You got five beats. If you don't make it to the five beats, meaning you don't knock all five beats, you're gonna hear this, you're gonna hear exactly this noise. Are you ready to hear it? That means you ain't make it. But you can still promote yourself, okay?
1: I heard you.
0: Let's go straight to Swerve. Let's go

0: Adrenaline. Ah, man, you know it's one question. I'ma cheek rider to the end of it. I'm doing this for they benefit. Go check the kid. No replicates. Ah.
1: Round of applause. Give a round of applause for the brother right there. Give a round of applause. You got a little shaky, but you're still playing it through.
0: Had to go keep going.
1: You had to keep going.
0: Had to keep going.
1: How important is that to you to be able to still push through? I want to know as an MC.
0: Man, you got to test yourself and be vulnerable. So even when you feel like you're falling off, you just got to keep riding.
1: You hear that?
0: You heard?
1: You got to keep going.
0: Keep going.
1: That's how you do it.
0: You know
1: let
0: that.
1: Let the people know right now how they can contact you. Social media, all that good
0: social
1: stuff.
0: Social media, Jux Nation, J-O-O-X Nation.
1: Spell it out to those that's hooked on finance. They don't really
0: J-O-O-X Nation, Jux Nation.
1: My man. And real quick, what's the single that's out right now people could go purchase?
0: Fighting the Evils. That's the record, Fighting the Evils. Okay. King Jux, Fighting the Evils.
1: And that's what it is. Give a round of applause one more time for the Jux, y'all.
0: All right.
1: Salute.
0: Salute.

0: back in the building with a boogie line show, y'all. All right, tell me your name real quick. Feel what?
1: I've seen.
0: Yo, we back in the building with a boogie line show, y'all. Tell me your name real quick. Feel what?
1: Osino.
0: Let's get him. Drop the bike. Let's go. Swerve. Do it.

0: It's all good, but you still gave me some love. So let us know right now, how can we find you? All your social media.
1: Yeah, holla at me, realrightman85@gmail.com. Instagram, Felcino Real Right. You know what I mean? Holla at your boy, man. I'm here.
0: Where you from, baby? Let the people know where you from.
1: No, I'm from the X, man. I'm from the X.
0: All day, boogie down.
1: You know that.
0: Thank you once again. Give a round of applause for his efforts. Showing love for the brother.
1: Baby Coach,
0: thank
1: you know
0: so
1: that.
0: Much. Peace. Drop it.
2: This is the

We back again. It's a Boogie Live Show. You already know. Man, that was fun. I want to make sure you understand that it takes, you know, balls to be able to showcase yourself, put yourself in front of the camera, and spit bars. Especially when you're doing a freestyle, you feel me? Because sometimes when you do written stuff, it's cool. But you can tell when some people is definitely doing the freestyle off the top of the dome, the original way. You know what I'm saying? That's part of, that's like iron sharp as iron, right? You got to get that strong sword, you feel me? You got to get strong in this hip-hop if you want to be an artist, an MC especially. You can't just be just a bubblegum rapper, you know what I'm saying? You got to be able to switch up, let them know that you have the cadence, you have the bars, you have the, you know, the aggression, you know what I'm saying? You have the skill level to be able to produce something with substantial substance in your product, you feel me? So salute to all the artists that came out today so far. That's what I'm about. That's the bottom line.

0: Salute to them. Now, back in the Book Eli show, we got a lot of other things we're going to talk about today. I'm super excited about it. Man, it's one of those days, man. Today's the Knicks. Are we not going to talk about it right now? Listen, I got you. But this is a little segment I want to say. I'm just looking forward. We're going to have a segment about the Knicks today, but I'm not going to go too deep into it. And my son is in the back. He's like, yo, we got to hold the rest of that information later. But what I will say is, salute to the Knicks, man. We out here at the end of the day. We out here. It's good. You know what it is for me? It's more reason. All right, this is my thought process is. It just feels good for a change for many years. What, they said 73 is the last time he won? I think it was. I don't know what year it was, but they said 73. For us to be able to win, it actually feels good for New York to feel confident about something. I'm going to tell you why. It was a moment. And I'm going to talk more. But I'm going to talk about it more later. But one of the things I would say is when hip-hop, right? For me, I don't know why. Sports, hip-hop, basketball, I think it's all the same. We got another guest coming on? No. All right. So, I'm not even going to say that. I'm going to let everybody come in. Come sit down. That's cool. Yo, what Uncle Al Book? Uncle Al Book and Uncle Jamie got to come right now. They got to, before we go jump into this subject, we might as well just bring the brothers in now. You know what I'm saying? Have our bro talk. About what's going down right now. You know what's going down? There's a lot of things going down. What's good?
1: What's going
0: on? Hold on. We're going to get them straight. We're going to get them straight in a minute. You know what I'm saying? I need that double camera. Get in, baby. Have a seat. Uncle Al Bill coming? Uh-oh. Uncle B is in the building. Have a seat, Al. It's about to go down. Uncle Al Series, he got the Knicks on. He's ready, baby.
1: Oh, let's go.
0: He's here. Talking to the camera, come close to the mic. So what I was talking about just now was and is how important it is to have so much excitement right now, because it's like, I think the Knicks didn't win since 73, I think.
2: 73, yeah.
0: If I'm not mistaken. So
2: it has us united. It has us united.
3: Right.
2: I love it.
0: It feels good.
2: I love it.
3: Yeah.
0: It feels good that we actually can represent something. So what I was going to say, the correlation was, I always seen hip-hop and basketball as, all sports for that matter, one in a sense. So when... I always said this. When hip hop on the East Coast start dying down somewhat, and the West Coast took over, and then all of a sudden the South started taking over, I felt like New York was running it the whole 90s.
2: It was.
0: That was our territory, and then it's like it felt like the Knicks thing. Like, oh, all right, they took over. Other teams won, and the Knicks haven't played in a while. Whatever. It almost felt like hip hop came back to New York.
2: Right, for sure.
4: It was like
2: we shining again.
0: You basically. Feel me?
2: Yeah,
0: so
2: yeah.
0: Shout out to all the East Coast. Shout out to New York.
2: Yes sir.
0: You know what I'm saying? In five boroughs.
3: Link in the building.
0: You dig what I'm saying? I think it's a beautiful thing. So yeah, Knicks is definitely giving us that high drive and the East Coast feeling that we got a chance to win for a change. It feels good.
2: I'm loving it.
0: You know what I mean?
2: I love the energy, confidence. I love the energy, man.
0: No, I'm keeping the buck. I don't support the whole violence thing with the fans beating each other up.
2: We got to do better. Listen.
0: To
2: all the New York fans out there who's, you know what I'm saying?
0: Like, even the Spurs, too. The Spurs fans, too. Both.
2: Yo, we got to get it together, bro. You know what I'm saying? We got to get it together. Like, you know, we black people, man. Come on. We got to do better, bro.
0: Absolutely.
2: We
0: got to
2: do better. If you feel like...
0: Well, we got all black people. It's white folks there fighting, too. Asian, and it's just all black people.
2: Oh, wow.
0: Everybody. Fans, period.
5: Violence is not the answer.
2: It's not.
5: If you want to go fight, go to a boxing ring.
2: Let's go.
5: Or go on a football field where you can start pushing people.
0: That's true. That's a good point.
3: Or go to a UFC fight.
2: Anything. Yeah, man.
0: That'll work too.
3: Yeah.
0: So yeah, I mean, like I said, it really feels good to have that New York feeling back, with everyone is confident and feeling good about New York again. Like even some of the East Coast rappers that left New York, they came back to New York to celebrate.
2: Yeah,
0: I'm gonna stay in my crib over here in New York for a minute.
2: That's a fact.
0: And feel good about it. Like, you see Fat Joe there, it just feels good to see these brothers out here cheering and supporting and talking about what we got going on in New York City. New York is still here.
2: Listen, man, New York is live. New York is the best.
0: Still here.
2: I've been all over the country, man. Ain't no city like New York, bro.
0: Ain't no city like New York.
2: This is home.
0: This is home at the end of the day, man. This is home. So let's go to the next topic. I know you guys wanted to talk about something earlier. What direction you're
5: talking about? Uncle Al Bug, what's going on with these cat stain stories you gave us?
2: Cat stories.
0: Talk about it.
2: The cat stories, man. Listen, okay, so shout out to my neighbor Robin, who lived in my building, man. She has 22 cats.
5: Crazy. That's crazy. Unnormal.
2: But it's like, she has this one cat who I'm like, I don't know, I guess I would say spiritually drawn to, and she's at my door like constantly, and it's like
0: the cat comes out the house,
2: yeah,
0: and knock on your door.
2: The cat, yo, listen, because this lady be out, she be up like 2-3 in the morning playing music, and then just like, you know what I'm saying, like just carrying on with the other neighbors in my building. So the cat would sneak up. Cat will sneak out of our apartment, and then we'll go right downstairs to my. I'm gonna record her one day, just like walking towards my apartment, and then she just.
0: You are the cat whisperer. I'm convinced. You're the cat whisperer, because every cat I've known and seen, they love you.
2: Man, listen. I remember your first cat, man. Like, she was drawn to me. It was like, wow. It must be something special about me. If anybody says, like, he's not a good person. You can't trust him. You look at an animal, a dog or a cat or even a baby, and see how drawn they are to me. Speaks otherwise.
5: We don't know about babies yet. Let's not say that. No.
0: A lot of hate coming over here.
2: I feel it. It's not hate, but
5: some babies look at you like, who is you?
2: No, not really. I don't get that. Mm-hmm. Trust me, I don't get that.
0: So that being stated real quick, so there was it was multiple things y'all was talking about before that I wanted to find out, and which is views on what's hot and what's not.
5: Oh, Don't get me started.
0: Go ahead, Q. You started off.
5: All right, first of all, we're going to talk about Lil Nas X. So it was me and Pops. We went on a dinner. We went to go eat dinner as a family, me and him.
0: Yeah, yeah.
5: Like a son and Q, a father and son date.
0: Word.
5: And they were playing Lil Nas X Industrial, the one where he was in jail with Jack Harlow and they made a song together. Mm. First of all, don't get me started. I don't like Lil Nas X. He pulled off a fake pregnancy. That was not necessary.
2: Disgusting.
5: At this point, it gave him more views than what he needed.
3: Right.
5: And he does. His music is really very
0: booty.
5: Very weird.
0: Yeah. Sorry.
5: It's very weird. I don't know how to explain it, but it's very weird.
0: It ain't it?
5: The only song that Lil Nas X did that was not weird was Old Town Road.
2: That was his first hit, but they played the crap out. They played out everywhere you went.
5: Exactly.
2: They overplayed it. But after he made
5: that song Industrial, nobody wanted to listen to him anymore.
0: Nobody.
2: But you know what though? I would say this though, like, even though nobody wanted to listen to him because of the fact that he came out and said he was, you know, whatever, it's like he had that push. He had that push.
0: Yeah,
2: like,
0: I give him that. He did have the drive though.
2: I don't know, for me, who's
0: trash and who's hot? Who's trash and who's hot to y'all?
5: Alright, so we gonna
2: I like Kendrick Lamar.
5: Yeah, Kendrick all day, baby.
2: They not like us.
0: Okay.
5: Turn his TV off. Just turn off his TV.
0: So that means you like Kendrick Lamar's repeat song?
2: I like him as an artist and as a person.
0: See, I'm done with his voice. Mm. I'm a hater when it comes in. I like him as an MC. He's a speaker, spit bars.
2: Yeah.
0: But I just think it was overkill hearing it every day.
3: Yeah.
0: You destroy Drake. I don't care about Drake.
5: Not words. You know what I'm saying? Drake is trash.
0: No, I like Drake as a business person. I don't care for his music. Like
2: facts,
0: that.
2: Yeah.
0: Business part, he's dope. Music-wise, it's ready for the ladies, so have fun. Congratulations.
5: No, it's really not, because he made a song called God's Plans that was for everybody. That was the number one
3: hit. No Diddy, man. No Diddy.
0: So it's one of those situations where I just don't really focus on the whole thing. But I like I said, when it comes to Kendrick Lamar, I'm just done with his voice. It's annoying now because it's like I heard it too many times.
3: Right.
0: You feel me?
3: Yeah.
0: But I do like him as an MC. He can spit bars. Can't take that away from him.
2: Now, for me, I can't really say who's hot or who's not because I don't really keep my ear, like, you know, to the music scene. Yeah. It's not like how it was back in the 90s. Yeah.
0: All right, so who's hot and not in the past? It don't have to be current. It could be whoever you think.
2: Sheesh.
5: I'm gonna take off the glasses for this one. Pop Smoke is fire. I miss Pop.
2: I never listened to R.I.P.
5: Yeah,
2: I never really, like, I never really listened to Pop Smoke like that, but I heard a few songs that made me think, like, okay, you know what? He's dope. He's fire.
0: Yeah, he's definitely.
2: But never really, like, listened to him like that. You know what I'm saying? But, yeah, y'all gonna laugh at me when I say this, but, you know, I'm a big Chris Brown fan. Like,
3: I give you that.
2: Yeah, I'm a big
0: That's
2: Chris
0: what's
2: Brown.
0: Up. As far as you like him when he rhyming or you like him when he's singing the only?
2: When he's singing and dancing.
0: Okay.
2: You know.
0: You like to see a man dance and stuff?
5: Hey, yo.
0: No, I'm just wondering. Don't stop. We out here.
2: He's a good dancer.
0: What about you, Jay? I'm
3: gonna give it up to him. I'm gonna say my boy Lecrae. Lecrae is a good artist.
0: Okay.
3: A good Grammy Award winning artist. His song definitely hit. So I'm gonna say Lecrae is definitely like a hot artist.
0: Lecrae? Okay.
3: But yeah.
0: Lecrae, you say Kendrick, and you say Pop Smoke.
5: Pop right? For life.
0: And I say Tupac Shakur forever.
2: Oh, of course.
0: And who in living? I would say, who's living? I think is fire. I would say, well, it wouldn't be no one new. It would have to be. I don't know.
2: Yeah, I don't know who's hot, who's new.
0: I would say the BOE, man. That's me.
3: Yeah.
0: I like listen to myself. That word, thank you, Swerve. I like to hear myself at this point. I like my own music.
2: I mean, of course.
0: So stay.
5: Yeah, you don't support me?
0: Oh, BOE, wow. The Bookie.
2: He supports you, man.
5: Hear my feelings.
2: No, stop. He supports you. Come on, otherwise you won't be here.
0: Stop the cap.
2: You hear me, Q? You won't be here if he didn't support you.
0: Word.
2: Right? Let's stop the cap now. Come on, man.
0: Stop the cap. So that's pretty much what I would say. Now, who's whack to me? Who's trash? What's the little dude?
2: Tekashi 6ix9ine.
5: Tekashi. Yo, yes, 6ix9ine. 6ix9ine's a snitch.
0: Nah,
5: get off the
3: talk
5: mic.
3: About
5: no.
0: Stop. I like 6ix9ine.
5: That's crazy.
0: And I'm controversial with it. I like 6ix9ine Pulse because I get his perspective. He was not a thug. He was not a gangster. He was a kid that just wanted to get on. He seen an opportunity. He went for it. Regardless of what people say in the street, oh, but he claimed to be this. He's a part of the crew. Dude, you kidnapped my moms. You smashed my baby moms. He did all this crazy stuff to me. You didn't want me loyal to you?
3: I'm going to snitch too.
0: Yeah. you do that to my mama and my baby mama?
2: See, I didn't even know all of that.
0: Yeah, like, you did the worst to me, and I'm supposed to be loyal to you? Nah. His sense to me, I get him, because he's also talking from a citizen perspective. He's not speaking like he ain't got no street cred, like he blow nobody head off or rob nobody. He ain't doing nothing like that.
5: Yes, he did.
0: He was around the people.
2: Yeah.
5: He was part of a robbery.
0: He did not blow nobody's head off.
5: No, he didn't blow nobody's head off. But he still was part of a robbery in Santo Domingo.
0: He didn't rob nobody. The bottom line is, I like 6ix9ine, but I was really trying to look. It's this white kid who got mad tattoos on his face, and he's trash. What was it, little ding ding? Little ding dong?
3: What?
2: Wait, no, you're joking, right?
0: What's his name?
2: You can't be serious.
0: Who's the one DMX kid stand? He said, yo, not Dickie, not little Dickie, not him.
5: What?
0: Little somebody.
5: Little Trappy? Little Trappy?
0: Yeah, him too. But nah.
2: Little Trappy?
5: Wait. He's a white guy?
0: Pretty much. I don't know, but the bottom line is he was trash to me. Yeah. I don't know. It's a lot of trash artists out there. I'm not feeling all this trap slutty music.
2: I'm sorry.
5: We're not feeling the glah glah boom boom.
3: That is hip hop.
0: I'm not trying to hear none of that, man.
2: Yeah.
0: No. We want to hear some real good stuff, real good music.
3: We want to hear good music, good bars, good energy.
5: What? This is what you want to hear? Party in the club. That's what you want to hear?
0: No, I want to hear good music. I don't want to hear.
3: We want to hear stories, lyrics.
0: Yeah, real good
3: meetings
0: stuff.
3: Right. That mean something.
0: Right.
5: This is why. This is why.
2: This is why I say, man, I go to Nas all day, man. One of the greatest, one of the illest storytellers ever.
0: Can't go wrong with that. Can't go wrong.
2: And if anybody says though, if anybody says either I never heard a Nas song before, or Nas
4: with so
2: rap.
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9: It's your girl Kaya, baby. We was live at the Matrix Studios, turned up. Make sure y'all listen to it and keep listening to it over and over and over till you're sick of it.
0: So what if you guys would say, we're going to switch it up real quick. We mentioned something about food. Let's go back to the food reviews, man. Because we were talking about that a lot earlier today. So let's go back to the food. Start with Q. What's your new spots you into, man? Talk about
5: it. We haven't been to no new spot yet.
0: Any spot that you like. Talk about the food review. That's what you want to talk about.
5: Oh, I guess we can... McDonald's.
0: Okay. McDonald's. Next.
5: No,
0: you ain't got to say.
5: Because listen.
0: Let's go back to what you're talking about.
5: So listen.
0: He just lost
5: all
0: program.
5: I got it.
0: He had a whole conversation about food.
5: Pops took me to McDonald's. I got out of school. He took me to McDonald's as soon as I got out of school. Right? So, at first, I wanted chicken McNuggets and fries. He said, okay, I'll get that. He said, you know what? I'm going to get you a big boy meal. He got me a chicken nuggets, a cheeseburger, and fries, right? Tell me why the lady still gave me my chicken nuggets and fries and not the burger. The burger was missing.
0: Facts.
5: But
3: talk about it.
5: Let me say one good thing that I did try new at McDonald's, their Orange Dream Soda.
0: How was it, though?
5: I was dreaming away.
0: Is it good? It was that good? Or
5: yeah, it was good.
0: It wasn't meh, like you usually say?
5: No.
0: It was fire?
5: Yeah.
3: He said it was all a dream.
5: No, we're not seeing it. So
0: he hit you with the nah, we good,
5: yeah,
0: buddy.
5: Yeah, we good off of that.
2: Awesome.
5: So we have, so that's one, okay. And then we end up back at Kai's Gin because we're too addicted to their food.
0: That's the truth. We are addicted to it.
5: We're
0: they got the
5: addicted.
0: Snow crabs.
5: Yeah, you can't pass up on snow crabs.
0: Once you get the snow crabs and the mussels and the shrimp, you can't go wrong. I'm sorry.
5: Well, I'm starting to run away from mussels. No, it's not that. It's because when I look at them, I feel like, remember the time you told me at the other buffet, sometimes they close because they're still alive?
0: Yeah.
5: That's
0: when
5: still,
0: they close, you can't open them, they're still alive. Yeah. They didn't cook all the way through.
5: That's creepy. One, because
0: I'm trying to save your life.
5: No, listen.
0: Ah, don't eat me.
5: So let me tell you why. That's creepy to me. Because they close, right? I pick up a fork, I stab it in there, and I break it open and still eat it. And now he's telling me that they still alive.
0: That means you have no remorse. You have no feelings. You ate the dead and he was alive.
5: Well, guess what?
0: What was it's going food. On with you?
5: What am I supposed to do? I'm supposed to eat.
0: What is going on here, buddy?
5: I gotta survive more than him. He'll be
0: all
5: right.
0: Oh, my God. What is going on?
5: He'll be all right.
0: Yo, he out here eating live people. Yo, Alpha, it's okay. You approve of this message?
5: He's in my Lord tummy
2: no.
5: live.
2: Nah, Lord no.
5: He's moving one, around bro. In my tummy, but sorry to say.
0: Let's talk, we talk.
5: I might have went to the bathroom and let it all out.
0: Pause.
5: You know,
0: too much.
5: You know how we know. You know.
0: A lot of information out there.
5: No. Don't get me started because I was in the bathroom, right? Tell me why. Tell me why. I farted. And he said, you already there?
0: Oh, my
5: man,
0: Lord.
5: Man, it wasn't even a fart.
0: This man was out here passing gas. Oh, my God. Yeah, he. This guy here, he got some bar movements over here. They serious. He got the gunshots.
5: Yeah, and I'm going to. And Lord. Just to let y'all know, I'm going to the bathroom today, too, because I made a public announcement. I had two ice cream sandwiches for lunch. Bro. With a burger.
0: You gotta get away from him right now.
5: You sure do.
0: This guy
5: as
0: here.
5: As soon as we get home, go to your room. I don't think you want to smell what
0: Yo,
5: I got.
0: So Al, tell us the story you had, man. You had a story earlier you were sharing. I want to hear it because that was funny. Excuse me, it was very funny. Pardon me.
2: Which one? Because it was a whole.
0: I don't want to say the wrong thing. I want you to tell me.
5: He talked about cats.
0: Roaches, everything.
5: His grandma. Yeah, what happened with that water bug?
0: Yeah, what's going on with water bugs? We said it was creep walking outside and all that. You see them outside? What's
2: blood,
0: going on?
2: Blood walking, creep walking outside. I'm like, nah.
5: Did you
2: man.
5: Step on it? Man. You said you can't be throwing that up here?
2: Man, listen. I'm like, man, y'all don't live. I'm like, listen, man. I don't take life, so y'all ain't paying no rent. There's the door.
5: Oh yeah.
0: Where's my money at? So fun fact. So this is crazy. This is when I was younger, yo. Uh-oh. I remember coming to a chick house, and she's like, "Come on over. I can cook you some good chicken wings and some rice and peas and some salad." I said, "Oh yeah, you know, big boy got to eat, baby. He's good." So I fell for it. I went to the lady house. This is when I was young, by the way. This was young days, but I'll never forget it.
5: Was you 10?
0: Nah, I was a grown man, but I was a younger man. That's what I'm trying to say. Bottom line, went over there. You know, she was in the Bronx.
3: Yep.
0: She was in
5: BX forever.
0: She was in the Bronx. And one of those projects, you know what I'm saying?
5: We get it out the projects.
0: I don't do projects, bro.
5: Nah, they got the rats and roaches.
0: Yeah, man, they out there.
5: They got the mice, too.
0: Yeah, they did. So I went to, you know, Shorty house at the time. And she said, come on, make yourself at home. Shorty had the plastic on her couch. She had the old grandma couch and all that. I'm like, yo,
5: what's going on in there?
0: What's happening? So Shorty came down. She came to the living room. So I was sitting there waiting while she was in the kitchen, fixing up a plate. Bow. She came saying, here's a plate. Yo, tell me why one of the peas looked like a roach, and it was a roach in the plate.
5: And you ate it?
0: It was a dead roach in the peas and rice. I said, Shorty, listen, you know, I said, my mama said I can't eat no pork. And mind you, it ain't no pork, and it was chicken and rice. It was chicken and rice and beans and some salad. But I said, sister, I can't eat this. I'm Muslim. Slum like him. And I just get about there. You dig? No pork in my fork.
5: You better pray she not listening to this.
0: Yeah, at this time, I don't care. She should have 10 kids by now and married. Who cares? That was like 20 years ago.
2: I'm gonna ask y'all something funny. Which would y'all rather deal with?
0: Oh, tell me.
2: Which y'all rather deal with?
0: Okay.
5: Hey, don't bring bugs.
2: Flying bugs or ghost?
5: Ghost. You see,
3: ghost.
5: Respectfully,
2: I'll say ghost too.
0: If I had to choose,
2: yeah.
5: It's a hard decision, but
0: it don't bother me either.
5: Like, it could be a flying roach, like any type of bug that flies.
2: Any type of bug that flies.
5: No, I'm dealing with a ghost because I would have somebody to talk to.
0: Yep.
2: You know what? I respect it all the way.
0: Yeah, I like Casper. Yeah.
2: Shout out to Casper.
3: Shout out to Casper.
5: Hey, come on down, Casper, in the building.
0: Wait.
5: All jokes aside, we might have a Casper in our house. Remember when we went out and the camera went off and Nosy was still in your room?
3: Oh.
0: That's very true.
10: Yeah. The camera went off and we were either home.
0: No, but we got protected spirits. I don't, they ain't yeah. no
2: damn. But here's what I'm saying, though. Here's what I'm saying, though. Okay, I remember, what was it?
0: Okay, I got something to say.
2: The date I got these first put in, right? So, this girl who I was talking to, she came out good to my life, whatever. And long story short, her name is Chrissy.
0: Shout out to Chrissy, whoever you is.
10: Yeah, ooh yeah, la yeah. la.
0: Yeah. Oh, so, my God.
2: Spent the night, whatever, you know, ain't nothing crazy. We just watched movies, whatever, and she fell asleep.
0: PG.
2: No, we fell asleep. We really legit, because we was watching Don't Be Menace's House Central, so I'm cracking up. She over here falling asleep. So then, we heard the bathroom door close. So she woke up, what's that? I'm like, don't worry about it.
0: Right.
2: So then I fell asleep. So then you hear like footsteps, like, going, like, coming towards my room. So I'm like, oh, not again. She's like, Alex, what's that? I'm like, oh boy, we got a visitor in here, but luckily they paying rent, so go, don't worry about it. She's like, Alex, no, there's a ghost in here. I'm like, it's a friendly spirit, don't worry about it.
0: Absolutely.
2: So she's like,
10: how much was rent for him?
2: We gonna talk about another time. But yeah. So she was like, oh my God,
0: Al Boogie be getting ghost massages in the back, boy.
11: Boss.
0: PG-13. Sorry, ladies and gentlemen.
10: Yeah, you going
0: sorry,
10: too far.
0: Ladies and gentlemen.
10: Kids on here.
0: Yeah, there's but, kids here, y'all, for the kids.
2: But it's like, I don't get scared like that. I don't get creeped out. I'll be like,
0: for what?
2: For what? Like,
0: we are literally an avatar in here.
2: Yeah.
0: Our
2: yeah.
0: spirit is running our avatar. Our avatar is our body.
2: Yeah, that's what I'm saying.
0: So we are literally living spirits.
2: So like, if I also hear like a demonic no voice
0: right,
2: or whatever,
0: right.
2: if I feel something that's not, you know, like I got the hair standing on the back of my
0: right,
2: head.
0: Right.
2: I know when it's something evil, but
0: exactly
2: when I feel right. when I sense something, I don't feel nothing bad. I don't feel nothing. I know somebody protecting me. You know what I'm saying? Whether it be my mom, whether it be my friends in the you know who passed on, whatever.
0: Right.
2: I know there's some because I even have dreams about it. Like, you know what I'm saying? Like, I, you know, dreamt that one of my homeboys who I've been seeing since high school. I dreamt about him. His name's also Elijah. Mm. And
0: shout out to Elijah.
2: I found out he passed away years ago.
0: Oh, salute to him.
2: Yeah, yeah,
0: rest
2: yeah.
0: in peace,
2: so
0: rest
2: it was right. So it was right before I met you, as a matter of fact.
0: Okay.
2: So, I found out he had passed away a couple of years ago, but I had a dream about him, mm-hmm. and we was just, you know,
0: you dreamed him up.
2: Yeah.
0: Yeah, I understand. Yeah. I get you. So that happens sometimes when you're spiritually in tune.
2: Yeah.
0: Touch your spirits. I see that. Yeah, yeah, absolutely.
2: Yeah, because you know when I look when you know after my grandmother passed away, I didn't cry. I was like,
0: at all, right?
2: Yeah, because yeah. like, yo, she's old. She was up there in age, 92 years old, man.
11: Right.
2: You know what I'm saying?
10: God bless.
2: Thanks.
0: Oh, so, my God. That's 92.
10: Where'd that come from?
0: That's good.
2: Yeah.
0: Like, that's, some people don't live past 60, 70 sometimes. Yeah, that's why I said that's dope. Like, oh, my God. Yeah. Like, she had the blessing years in her life to give you
2: some
0: so much
2: people
0: love.
2: Don't get that chance. Some people don't make it past 40.
0: People should be honored, yo. For real,
10: yeah,
0: for real. I didn't have my grandparents that long. So that's why I say y'all should be honored. Yeah,
2: that's what I'm saying. Yeah,
0: that's a beautiful thing.
2: Yeah, you know what I'm saying. And then at her memorial service, I didn't even cry. Mm. I didn't because
10: you understood why.
2: Yeah,
0: yeah,
2: yeah. So
0: old man, right?
2: Y'all know, right?
0: Right. Q in the building.
11: Yo,
0: Q
11: in the building. Y'all.
2: Yeah, he. Man, if you get it and other people don't get it, oh my God. Listen.
0: Right. So we here.
2: Yeah.
0: Oh, go ahead. I'm sorry.
2: Yeah. No, it's all good. Like, I had memorial service. You know, mm-hmm. I was telling the stories of, like, you know, how she was or whatever, and I was cracking jokes or whatever.
0: Right.
2: And that wasn't planned. Mm. It was just there, you know what I'm saying?
0: Right.
2: And I had everybody laughing. The pastors, the guy, the piano was laughing.
0: Okay.
2: So by then, everybody knew who I was. Mm. That's Miss Pereira's grandchild. That's her grandson.
0: Fine.
2: And my cousin's mom, she was mad.
0: Mm.
2: She was like, oh, Miss Pereira had told the grandchildren. What about them? And it's like, yo, you gotta understand, like,
10: where'd she come from?
2: She was at the wake, but she was hating on me.
0: That's why
10: you
0: said
10: that. Yeah.
0: That's what you said. Where she come from? That's why you said it.
10: Why you gotta hate?
2: Exactly. But
10: why you hate it, especially on a funeral? That's the worst time to do it.
2: You know, let me tell you why. Because people don't have heart. When you don't carry God in your heart, God in your heart, everything good you're gonna hate.
11: Mm. Right.
2: Everything good you're going to hate. Mm-hmm. When you don't carry God within your heart, everything good you are going to hate. Like, look at you right now. Fine young man, brilliant, handsome, intelligent, well spoken. And somebody could be like, oh, that look at that little boy over there. Oh, okay, I can't stand him. He think he all that. Well, you know what?
10: You are all better than you.
12: My life is like.
10: I'm on the show. I'm on the show. Hey, yo. No. Hey, yo. What was that about?
0: I ain't know what to do all that.
10: You done. No.
2: You're fired.
10: You done. That was
0: weird. So I need to know this real quick. What do you guys prefer nowadays when it comes down to music or movies? Movie, music, or dance, or sports? What do y'all prefer out of those categories and why?
2: I would say music for me because it puts me in a space. It depends on what I'm listening to.
0: Okay.
2: Puts me in a space of peace and tranquility.
0: Nice. You okay. Know what I mean? Real deep with it. All right. Yeah. How about you, Jay?
11: I would say movies.
0: Okay. Why you say that?
11: You know, we got the action movies. We got it's like all the comic movies or all the childhood movies that we used to watch as a kid on the big screen.
0: Yeah.
11: They all bringing it back to
2: so
11: the
2: So you
11: big
2: got that nostalgia
11: screen.
2: Feeling, basically.
11: Yeah.
0: Okay. Nice. What about
10: Can
0: you?
10: Can I pick two?
0: No, you got to pick up one.
10: Yeah. Okay, so.
0: Like the rest of us. So.
2: Uh-huh.
0: The rest.
10: Even pick. So I would do music.
0: Okay, and why?
10: Because they have music that actually gives you positivity vibes.
0: Okay, okay. So earlier today, shout out to KM. She brought some empanadas, right? Right?
10: Yeah.
0: So you say you like empanadas?
10: Yeah.
0: What is your preference and your style? Because you also were talking about that with Swerve earlier. You know what I'm saying? What's your favorite empanadas you into eating?
10: Beef and chicken.
0: And why?
10: Because they good.
0: And which one out of the two you like the most? Beef or the chicken?
10: Beef.
0: Okay. What about you guys?
10: Because chicken is a little bit more salty. I can't deal with that.
0: Oh, okay. Okay. How about you, Jay?
11: The roast pollo. Was
2: arroz con pollo.
10: Yeah, arroz con pollo con habichuela.
11: Si, si. So that was a very, very good.
0: Sound like you about to say?
10: Con a mi.
0: Dora.
10: Yo soy Dora de Explora. Que tu quieres, Dora? Dora, no, Dora.
0: So,
10: swiper, no right. Swiping.
0: He's out here. So once again, he went a whole other
12: script. Oh, my God.
0: So my question.
2: Way old script.
0: He went a whole another yeah, channel. Yeah, man, Telemundo.
10: Yeah, Telemundo. Shout out to them anyway.
0: Yeah,
11: shout out to Bad Bunny, too.
10: No, we're not shouting him out.
11: Why
10: I'm
11: you
10: sorry.
11: Not?
0: Oh, talk about
11: so
0: it.
11: Talk about it.
10: See, listen. Uh-oh. I listen to Bad Bunny, but I don't like him as a man. He dressed weird. That's his preference, but he dressed kind of weird, and I don't like it. He's just weird in general. It's just his music that gives it. So, if y'all know, it's mainly Puerto Ricans that listen to Bad Bunny.
0: That's a lie. Mm.
10: That no, it's true.
0: It's not mostly.
10: No.
0: It's everybody.
10: Listen, no, no. It's research. Puerto Ricans listen to Bad Bunny more than Dominicans or any Hispanic. Dominicans have their own music called Dambao, like J1, CJ.
0: Little rascal is telling us about music right now.
10: I'm telling you about Hispanic music because I grew around.
0: I don't know where my bombs are. I'm looking for my bombs in here.
10: Because I grew up with Hispanic music, so I'm telling you how it is.
0: Mm.
10: So basically,
0: talk about it.
10: So basically, it's more Puerto Ricans that listen to Bad Bunny or any Puerto Rican music.
0: Okay.
10: And then, like, Dominicans have their own side. They have Dambao. Dambao is like, it's basically trap, but in Spanish.
11: Right.
0: Okay.
10: And
0: okay.
10: More weirder and more dumb and stupid that you don't understand.
0: It's a lot of name calling.
10: It's stupid. Right? I literally understand every word they're saying and it's so stupid.
0: Give me one reason why it's not say stupid. Say silly. Give me one reason why it's silly.
10: Because it's what's the point of the music?
0: Like, what are they talking about that you feel is silly?
10: They talking about girls, their cars, and most of them don't even own the car. They just rent them for a day.
0: And you know this for a fact?
10: Yes.
0: You know.
11: So if I go on Google right now, I'm gonna find out that.
10: Yeah, you'll find out more Puerto Ricans listen to Bad Bunny than Dominicans. Okay. Dominicans have their own music, and Puerto Ricans got their own music.
11: Okay.
10: Why you think? Okay, question. Y'all all walked down y'all blocks today, except for you. Y'all all walked down y'all blocks today, right?
11: Yeah.
10: Did y'all see people on Puerto Rico?
0: I walked down my block sometimes.
10: You didn't walk down your block.
0: Sometimes.
10: You was not walking down your block.
0: I walk down my block
11: all the time.
10: We know you do. We know you do. You don't. So basically, you was at home with our baby.
2: My man blowing his spot up.
10: So.
0: I walked down the block.
10: So, basically, have y'all seen people with Puerto Rican jerseys on? And the Puerto Rican hats?
11: Yes.
0: Puerto Rican hats?
10: Puerto Rican hats.
0: Hats.
10: Uh-huh. You know why, right? You know why? You know what's going on? You
2: Puerto
10: see
2: Rican Day tomorrow, right?
10: Yup. It is tomorrow, you know. Yeah. They going to celebrate, enjoy. Last time they said Bad Bunny was at it, I was there for that, but Bad Bunny wasn't there. Bad Bunny paid somebody to be a clone to do it for him because he didn't want to be shown. Because apparently Bad Bunny has people that are trying to go after him. That's why when he did the awards, he had a bulletproof vest, and y'all didn't know that. And Super Bowl, he had a bulletproof vest.
2: Wait, I didn't pay attention to Bad Bunny because I don't really care for him, honestly. Like, I don't know him like that, but he seems to be very popular.
11: Yeah.
2: But, sheesh, the Puerto Rican Day is today.
10: Yo, why you gotta warn everything? Why you gotta warn everything?
11: I don't even say.
10: All right, so since you're bored, he's bored of this topic. He's bored of this topic, so I got another topic.
0: No, I was just letting him know.
10: I got another topic. Okay, so.
0: Boogie said, listen to him.
10: I got another.
0: I got another topic. I have cats next door instead.
10: All right, so if we want to get to cats, all right, let me bring a whole cat story.
11: Talk about it.
10: We have a cat at home called Nosy. Very annoying.
0: Mr. Nosy.
11: Mr. Nosy.
0: That's his name.
11: Yeah, shout out to Mr. Nosy.
2: How long I had him for?
10: I'll call him Nosy because he's my brother.
0: He'll be 3 years old, August 22nd.
2: Oh, 2 days before my birthday.
10: Mm-hmm. I'll call him Nosy because he's my brother. The other people out there can call him
0: Mr. Shout out to Mr. Cuddles, too.
10: Mr. Cuddles, the big, chunky one, Garfield looking.
0: Yeah.
10: No disrespect, Cuddles, so when I see you, don't come beat me up, please. I'm sorry. But anyway, back to Nosy. I'm walking around the house, right? It's almost time for bed, right?
0: Talk about
10: all the lights are off,
11: Let's talk about it.
10: All the lights are off. Pops is in his room, right? Tell me why I see something glowing in the dark, right? Get up out of my bed, right? Go to the bathroom, go right back in my bed. Mm-hmm. He turns his head, look at me. I'm like, I didn't even see him. But he turned, I'm like, why is there green lights looking at me? So then I turned on a flashlight. It was him. Tell me why I asked Pops, what's going on with Nosy? He said he has night vision, right? But listen, me and Pops be in our room trying to sleep. This man, meow, 24/7, 7 days
12: a week.
10: Can never sleep. Then.
2: He's always quiet when I'm at the house.
10: When he don't get his
0: rest. Capping, that's why.
10: I'm capping. So, tell me.
0: Nosy do meow like
10: exactly.
0: Any cat.
10: Exactly. Yeah. He's quiet in the daytime, but when he goes in his room and closes the door, he's not quiet at night.
0: Oh, at nighttime.
10: That's what I'm talking about. Oh, okay. In the daytime, he's quiet. He lays down and look like a happy little cat.
11: Oh, yeah.
10: And he sometimes, recently he started meowing because you don't give him enough love. You don't show him more. You show him, he gives Nosy too much attention.
0: I don't want to hear these sad stories no more.
10: It's not even sad because he's actually happy to hear about his name is mentioned.
11: Exactly.
10: He's proud. But we're going to go to Cuddles, my.
11: Talk about it.
10: So don't ever tell Nosy, but Cuddles is my favorite.
11: Okay.
10: I'll put Cuddles over Nosy because Cuddles is more kind.
2: Well, next time I go.
10: Me give belly rubs. Nosy try to attack you when you give belly rubs.
2: Oh, he do. Yeah.
10: So, Cuddles.
0: Hey, don't play that funny business. Don't touch my tummy, son.
11: Yeah.
10: You took him. He's talking, but he took him. Superman!
0: Yeah.
10: Right? I remember he tried to tap Nosy on his hump, whatever it is. Whatever that, his back, right?
0: Yeah, his back.
10: Nosy looked at him like, boy, if you don't get off of me, we about to have a war. They were about to go to war. And I was just looking. And sometimes I'll be annoying in the house, right? Where Nosy, I'll be mad happy. I'll get home and I'll be so happy, right? I'll be like in my joyful mode, right?
0: Yo, wait, hold on.
10: Nosy still.
0: Hold on. You forgot something today. You just came from a show today. Why are you talking about your show experience?
10: Oh, wait. Can I finish about Nosy?
0: Go ahead.
10: Okay, so I come home happy.
12: Oh, my God.
10: gonna get more rewarded. I come home joyful and everything, walk around, Pop T even see me happy. He look at me like, why I'm too happy, right? I tell him why. Then Nosy comes staring at me like, if you don't go sit you down, we gonna have problems. This man, I'm telling you, I feel the same way when he don't stop meowing at night. You don't know how much pain we go through at night, me and Pops. We go through so much pain at night with Nosy. No sleep. Exactly, just like that. Just like
2: that. At least
10: that.
2: You got a cat. At least you got a cat. You over here complaining.
0: Complaining, right?
10: I'm not complaining, but it's hard. But let's go to the show I went. First, I had some Dallas BBQ.
2: Let's go.
0: Shout out to Dallas BBQ.
10: Shout out to
0: Rising Program for sponsoring for the youth to go to Dallas BBQs today. And also, see?
10: Aladdin.
0: Shout
10: you
0: out.
10: You Pygmy Bob. You never had a friend like me.
0: Word.
10: So, basically, I had a burger, french fries, mm-hmm. and a Sunkist.
0: Mm. Okay. Sunkist soda, you said?
10: Sunkist soda.
0: When the last time you had a Sunkist soda? I haven't had a Sunkist soda in a while.
11: About maybe four or five years, maybe.
0: It's been a minute.
2: It's like
11: been a minute.
10: That's crazy.
11: Been a minute.
2: 22 years.
0: Man, he know exact date and time.
10: Yo, that's why you need to go to Uncle Al Boog. He know every date and every time years. For everything.
0: So, said 22 years.
10: So basically, really, really.
0: So you went to the show. Go ahead.
10: So we went to the show.
0: Who you went with?
10: Umi.
0: Shout out to Umi.
10: If you still up, because I know it's 10 and you go to bed at like 8 or 7.
0: Yeah, my mom's going to bed early.
10: But I did
0: shout
10: text
0: out to my mom.
10: I did text her and she looked at it, so I'm guessing she's up. But we watched Aladdin. The first half, she fell asleep. I only stayed up to hear, you big Nate Bob, you never had a friend like me. Mr. Aladdin, so whatever the rest is. So I stood up.
0: Shout out to the song, whatever that song was.
10: So I stood up for the, I stood up for half of it, right? Then after the 15 minute break, right? We were watching it. Man, I'm knocked out. I ain't wake up till
0: my
10: like,
0: man had the itis for real.
10: I didn't wake up. Nah, I also took a nap to be here. Because personally speak, I would fall asleep on the
0: phone.
10: So, so it was near the ending when I woke up.
0: Okay.
10: And everybody started clapping, and I'm like, huh? Well, what's going on? It was the clapping that woke me up. And I said, yes, Aladdin, but go do your thing.
0: Tell them the funniest part that happened after y'all left. You got on the train, you said, what happened to y'all? Who hit y'all up? So you said somebody sneezed or something? What did you say?
10: Oh, that was before we got on the train.
0: Oh, so the first. Oh, okay.
10: This morning, right? I go to a train station, right? I was about to call Pops to come beat up some people. This guy gonna say, I'm about to start spitting on people mad loud.
2: Yo.
10: Just because, I don't know why, but respectfully, if you watching this, it's really not necessary to spit on people. Because personally speaking, you spit on me, we gonna have problems.
2: That's an assault. That's actually an assault right there.
11: Yeah.
0: You understand?
10: So, the good thing is...
0: The good thing is I'm glad it didn't happen because I would have been downtown.
2: You know
10: yeah,
2: what?
10: It wasn't downtown. We were still... Where you dropped us off at, we were waiting for the train and that happened. I was about to say...
0: Oh, this happened in the Bronx?
10: Yeah, I was about to... Yo, we in the Bronx. You know you took us to the hood side. So, he can't be surprised. He really can't be surprised. He took us to the hood side of the Bronx. It wasn't like we were in the nice side of the box. He took it to the hood side.
2: Oh, so, what's the hood side?
0: That's not the hood side.
10: That was the hood side.
0: That's the middle ground.
10: No, that's the hood side. Yeah. So basically, I was about to be like, Pops, I need you to come beat up
0: something. He's smoking on that orange juice.
10: So I was about to call Pops to say, Pops, I need you to come handle some business with your friends or whoever you have with you. So, thank God the 5 train came, right? Because I didn't want to share no train with a guy that's saying he's going to spit on me.
11: Right.
10: So,
0: how close was he?
10: Way too close. So, Umi pulled out her little praying bead and started rubbing it. As soon as she started rubbing it, Allah protect us.
0: Facts.
10: The train came. The
0: Facts.
10: Train came, and he got on that train and left. We got on the 2 train. Life was safe. Because respectfully, I'm sorry, but he spit on me.
2: I want to piggyback off of what you
0: said. Go ahead, Uncle Al got something to say on
2: when
0: that.
2: When it comes to praying, man,
0: mm-hmm.
2: we as a society, we have fallen out of touch with God so much so. that we really need to get back to God. Because
0: absolutely. Right.
2: Let me tell you something. From Monday to Friday, this week has been crazy. 6 in the morning, I want to say 6:35 in the morning, Monday morning, I witnessed a hit and run.
0: Mm.
2: Right? And I'm on post. I see a black SUV going on the wrong side, going the wrong way.
0: Right.
2: And I guess the cops was chasing them. And all I heard was, oh, just like crash, whatever. I'm like, I know that's not what I think it is. And I go outside, and there's a guy laying on the side. You know, obviously he got hit. You know, the SUV crashed into the motorcycle. And the guy was on the ground. Luckily, he had his helmet on because it could have been much worse. But what broke my heart was the fact that his son was standing there. You know, Dad, are you okay? Can you move? And I'm like, oh nah, no way. And
10: how would the child look?
2: There was a grown man. It was a grown man.
0: A grown man.
2: Yeah,
0: child.
2: Okay. Yeah. And I initially called the cops. Right. I mean, not the cops. I called the paramedics because cops was on the scene already.
0: Right.
2: You know what I mean? Wow. Yeah. So I'm like, yo, because it's like, why? Because I waited 5 minutes before anybody called the paramedics. So I'm like, yo, why isn't anybody calling the cops? I mean, calling the paramedics. Cops is on scene already. So okay. I'm like, all right, I'm going to be the one to call the paramedics. And I did so. You know, while everybody else is, and this is what grinds my gears when somebody is either hurt or being assaulted or whatever, or even being shot. Mm. You know, we do this,
0: right?
2: Oh, nothing my God.
10: Else. Yeah,
2: oh my
10: God, record it, post it.
2: He's hurt, and I hate that.
0: You're not doing nothing.
2: This should be a law against that. Honestly,
0: you're part of the crime because you ain't helping.
2: Cause honest, for me, it's inhumane. It's barbaric. You see somebody hurting, and the first thing to do is pull out your phone and record. Yo, come on, like, how did we get to this point in society where we could watch somebody get hurt and then post online? Oh
0: not
2: my God,
0: not reported enough.
2: Yo, right. Let me tell y'all something, man. Every December, they bring out the old holiday trains, right?
0: Mm-hmm.
2: The old holiday trains from 1930s, and I like to catch a ride on the trains,
0: right?
2: So. I don't know if y'all remember the story about the lady who was set on fire on the F train.
0: Oh yeah.
2: I
0: still don't understand how that happened.
2: How
0: you standing?
2: But hold on. Listen to this.
0: That hurts so bad.
2: Listen to this.
11: So sad.
2: I fell asleep on the D train because my initial thing was to get off on the transfer from West 4th Street and catch the F train. But I fell asleep on the D train, so I'm like, all right, bet. I'm at Coney Island now, right? Stillwood Avenue.
0: Mm-hmm.
2: So I went crossed over on the other side to catch the F train. But I see cops, you know what I'm saying? I see people.
0: So you was there when she got burned?
2: I seen that. I seen all right.
0: You saw the body?
2: I saw the body moving on fire.
0: Man.
2: And I seen a guy there was a guy that was sitting down there. And then he got up and then he went to like wave the lady. What I didn't right. even, nobody even knew that was him who did it.
0: Mm.
2: But the whole thing was.
0: But it was him.
2: Yeah.
10: Did they arrest him?
2: They arrested him. They arrested him. And he was an immigrant.
0: I heard about that. Oh, he was an immigrant. He was illegal. I heard.
2: Yeah. But his where he messed me up.
0: I'm still trying to say how did that even happen? How you standing because, up burnt?
2: That's what I'm saying. I think because the body went in shock, or whatever.
11: Yeah.
2: But the body was it was engulfed. It was moving. It was moving, and I'm like, ain't no way. Ain't no, that gotta be a robot or something like that. Because there's no
0: that's
2: way.
0: Not funny, but
2: it's, I'm not laughing. Funny. I'm not laughing. But it's like, there's no way. And then this dude's like walking past me. Yo, she on fire. Yo, no.
11: Somebody
2: so,
11: actually.
2: And it's like,
0: to figure how they throw a bomb on her.
2: I don't even know. They didn't even break. They didn't even specify how he torched her. You know what I mean? Or what was his motive? You know what I'm saying? Was he high? Was he on drunk? Was he on anything? Any type of substance?
10: When people hurt. Other people is because they've been through something. They want the other person to suffer their pain.
2: In some cases, yeah.
10: Or some people are drunk and they don't know what they doing. So
2: or some
10: they
2: people are
10: like,
2: just.
10: You know what? I'm drunk. Let me light you on fire. Have a great day.
2: Right. It's really, yo, man. Listen, when we wake up, man. This goes for myself too, man. Mm. We need to wake up and give thanks to Allah.
0: Mm,
2: need to go to sleep. Before we go to sleep, give thanks to Allah.
0: Right. That's what we're talking about right there, y'all.
2: When we go outside, before we go outside, before we go to drive, before we go get up on that train,
0: mm-hmm.
2: Allah, protect us.
0: Mm-hmm.
2: Protect me, protect us. Protect this person, absolutely. Protect my loved ones.
0: Alhamdulillah.
2: Protect my friends, protect my enemies.
0: I mean. That's right.
2: You know what I mean?
0: And it's important for the youth to understand the importance of prayer, as Uncle Al Boogs spoke about earlier. It's important to pray, because we live in a generation where people are walking away from prayer, yeah. Or they're walking away from churches. They're walking away from mosques, temples, masjids, you know, whatever these prayer buildings are at. These children are not going to it as much as they should. That's only because they don't have enough support or enough leaders in the household to encourage them to understand the importance of prayer. There's some young youth that are in tune, don't get me wrong, but it's a bigger number of children that's lost out here. You know what I'm saying? They don't have any structure, any support factor of knowing the importance of prayer. So shout out to Q for being understanding of that. Shout out to Al Bug for being understanding of that as well. Thank you so much. Give a round of applause for that. So, Jay, tell us real quick, man, when it comes down to movies, switching up the topic a little bit, when it comes to acting, tell us something about acting that the youth need to know about when they come in. When they first start, what they should look forward to when it comes to acting.
3: So...
0: Oh, he took the glasses off. That's me. It's serious now.
3: So, when it comes to acting, it's not just like, okay, I'm going to get a role, or the director's going to give me a role, and then I'm going to shine like that. It takes time. It takes a lot of time, a lot of patience. You know, you want to audition. You want to take notes. You want to take classes. And you want to pay attention to the perspective of the director and you know, reading your lines,
0: mm-hmm.
3: and memorizing your lines, and you know, knowing your cue when you're on camera, when the director says action, you want to be ready. You want to be in the aspect of, you know, knowing what you're doing as an actor or actress. It's not just like, oh, I got a role, and then, you know, you deliver the lines, and then boom, you good.
10: You think you're rich that same day.
0: There be some kids out here be thinking they rich. Yeah. I don't offer one script. Like, yo, I'm big.
10: I made a Benz. Let's go buy a Bentley and stuff.
0: Like, nah.
10: Yo, yeah. You just made, like, you made $0. Takes a while.
3: Yeah.
0: Facts.
3: So, like, for me, I started out with independent theater. I did theater first. You know, shout out to your Jama Black Theater.
0: Shout out.
3: I did that, and then, you know, I went from theater to independent films, and then from independent films, I did a lot of TV shows and movies for, you know, bigger stars and stuff like that. But, you know, it took time to get on that journey. But yeah,
0: what was the biggest challenge when you first got into acting that you felt like was the biggest challenge in the beginning stages for you? So the youth can learn about it, especially him. He's going to be in my next movie, so give the youth some ideas what to expect, pretty much.
3: So
0: as far as challenges,
3: I would say, you know, you want to, you know, read your lines, stay focused, don't be nervous. You know, you got this. Don't be nervous, and, you know, just deliver from the heart.
2: You know, it's crazy. I always thought about trying my hand out in acting. You know what I mean?
0: Because, you should. Why not?
2: And the reason why I say that is because of the fact that, you know...
0: You can do a good...
2: I know I'm a fool sometimes because...
0: Shut up. Right. Do that dun-da-da. he got the best impression with that movie, Belly. Yeah. He got the best impression. Go ahead, bro.
2: You got to see Shot Test. I got to put you onto that. But I don't know. Like I used to mess around with my mom or my grandmother, especially my grandmother, because, you know, she was like a no-nonsense type of person. Yeah. But because of the fact that she couldn't beat my behind, I always mess with her. I would say something to the effect like, Miss Marilyn, you know you're the woman of my dreams.
3: Mm.
2: From the moment I saw you, I knew I had to. I knew you were the one for me. And she, Michael, move your son, man. Why you stupid, son? So why would you call me so? Why would you call me names? After all I've done for you, bye. bring him out. We gonna beat you behind now. But it's like, you think that, like, you know what I'm saying? Like, I'm really reading for script acting, but, yeah, you know what I'm saying? I'm just joking around, but I really could see myself, like, you know, acting for real, for real. Yeah, you know, because it's like, I do have, like, a lot of emotions, and, like, you know, I was looking at some videos online on, like, you know, how to really anger, how to really channel, like, certain emotions when it comes to, like, serious, you know, roles or whatever. So I feel like I could, like, kind of pull it off. Like, I always wanted to be on Law & Order SVU.
3: Yeah.
2: You know what I mean? I actually wrote like an episode. Like,
10: I don't know how you can do that, seeing dead bodies serving. I'll do FBI. I don't mind doing FBI, but I ain't doing no Law & Order. I gotta figure out who killed this person. Oh, she did. Oh, that body is done. I don't want nobody seeing. I don't want to see no marks. I don't want to see nobody go on fire. I don't want to see nothing that's gonna make me cry.
2: You're not gonna
10: I don't want to see nothing.
2: None of that. On TV.
3: I mean,
2: TV. Yeah, I mean, that's not in real life.
10: That's traumatizing.
3: I mean, I'll be honest with you. I mean, there are times where you might not see that scene, but you'll be a part of that scene.
10: Still traumatizing.
2: I will say this though, like, I got a chance to meet some of the cast and crew of SVU because they filmed an episode in my high school back in the year 2000. I think it was in September, October. So and they picked a few you know extras to like be a part of the crew. And the scene was a teacher being investigated in a high school that was murdered, whatever. And I forgot what the episode. Well, but the teacher turns out she was a swinger, and she was a swing body. Yeah. So, you know, the scene was, you know, the background scene. You had kids, you know, going through the staircase, going to the next class, whatever. And that scene was like 2 o'clock in the morning.
3: Oh my goodness.
2: And my mom and I forgot what the episode. Well, but the teacher turns out she was a swinger, and she was a swing body. Yeah. So, you know, the scene was, you know, the background scene. You had kids, you know, going through the staircase, going to the next class, whatever. And that scene was like 2 o'clock in the morning.
3: Oh my goodness.
2: And my mom really had no idea. Like, I was

0: And you know, I wish I stuck to the idea of like being cast as extras on like TV shows and movies and such. But I know last year I had a chance to meet Steve Martin.
1: Oh, Steve Martin.
0: Man. And Martin Show. They was filming a show. I forgot. It's on Hulu.
1: Murders in the Building.
0: Yeah. So I had a chance to meet them. Whatever.
1: Nice.
0: You know what I mean? But that was really too pressed or whatever.
1: Yeah.
0: But and I was actually on a job.
1: Oh, nice.
0: So I was doing a security gig on a job and I had a chance to meet them. So you know that was cool, man. That was cool.
1: Yeah. I appreciate that. Yeah, my favorite was like he said, my favorite was FBI. FBI was definitely my favorite.
2: Yes, shout out FBI.
1: Shout out to the cast of FBI.
2: Yo, FBI, let me get a shot. Let me get a turn. Let me be on y'all show. Let me be a kid in the school that's a cool kid, but also a bad kid at the same time. Let me get a promotion to FBI, please.
1: Yeah,
0: that's something we're gonna have to work on.
1: FBI and Law and Order, SBU. I had a chance to.
2: And LAPD.
1: LAPD, yeah. I had a chance to work with my wrestler from Law and Order, SBU.
0: All right, nice.
1: Yeah, I had a cameo in that. We did a part. We did like a scene in New Jersey.
0: Okay.
1: But yeah, I had a lot of screen time.
0: I wish they would bring back. I wish they bring back New York Undercover, man. That was a freaking.
3: So awesome. They need to bring back Ninja Turtles. So the original Ninja Turtles.
2: Do
0: you know that they actually had it on Tubi at one point? They was running it on Tubi, the original show from the 80s.
3: No, I'm saying they need to bring it the same style of Ninja Turtles when we was kids. Like, that was fire to me. I don't like these big old dinosaurs they got out here.
1: Talk about it.
3: Yeah, they're up here smacking people. These little humans, and they big, giant, gigantic. Yeah. Whoops! Man, you one smack, they cross the street. What are you talking about? Make it more some more realistic, man. Get out of here.
2: Announcement.
3: What about it?
2: So basically, right now, New York Knicks score check. Fourth quarter, 8 minutes on the clock. Knicks has 71, and Spurs has 80 points. Oh, who do y'all think is gonna win?
0: Oh Lord,
3: what's the score?
1: Oh Lord,
2: 71 Knicks and Spurs 80. Who do y'all think is gonna win?
0: Oh Lord,
3: how much time's left? What quarter is it?
0: It's fourth.
2: They only got 8 minutes.
0: Oh Lord,
1: we got time.
3: 8 minutes. That's still got time.
1: Yeah, we still got.
3: We came back from 20 last time.
0: That's what I'm saying.
3: Don't sleep on them. Don't sleep on New York City.
2: Uncle Buck just slept on him. He just said, "Oh Lord, he already doubted him."
3: That's true. Al Buck, you did kind of doubt him. And he got the
4: bing bong.
3: He got his shirt on.
2: Wait. Actually, I think we might have a sign that this was going to happen. Me and you played 2K. And remember, I played Spouse and he played...
0: Spouse?
1: The Knicks.
2: No, he played Knicks. I was at 80. I was higher than him.
3: And I still beat him.
2: Can I talk?
3: Yes, I'm talking.
2: So, I was higher than him.
3: Talk about it, son.
2: He still
3: talk
2: came back. So, that might be a sign for the Knicks today that they losing, but they definitely going to come back. Okay. Hopefully, they did come back. Because I'm not trying to have no Spurs no. Yo, we can't do that. we can't do that.
1: But, yeah, I want to talk about New York Undercover, man. New York Undercover.
0: You know what I found out interesting?
1: What's up?
0: She was my crush for years. What's her name? The Spanish chick. Laura Velez. You know she got a twin?
1: I met her twin too.
0: I never knew that.
1: I didn't know until I saw both of them. I was like, I didn't know she had a twin.
0: I said, get out of here, yo. Yeah, they need to bring that show back, man. Because with that show had flavor along with the hip hop style, man. With the
3: so, real
0: scene.
3: Quick, before we go out of here, because we're on the time clock, you already know it's about that showtime with Q and Pop and the uncles in the building. Check it out. Real one positive affirmation you guys can share to the youth and to the world that you want to leave in people's ears tonight. Talk about it, Al. Say one positive thing.
0: Listen, man. Go with God. Go with God. Before you go to sleep, give thanks to God. If you don't, if you're Muslim, Allah, Christian, God, whoever you pray to, give glory to God.
3: Period.
0: Before you go to sleep, when you wake up, when you step out your house.
3: Absolutely.
0: Give glory to God, man, all day.
3: And most important.

0: Importantly, I want to say rest in peace to my brother Jay's mom. She just passed. May God bless him and his family. May God continue to bless his family. Need the strength for my brother Jamie. We love you, Jamie. Thank you for being here in this tough time. Having fun with us today. We just hope that we help. We hope that we brought some positive light to you today, and may you continue to be strong and stay positive. You feel me?
1: Yeah, for sure.
0: I really thank you so much, brother. Love you, man.
2: Before we go,
0: yes,
2: we have to do a taste test on some fruit punch.
0: Oh, well, I can't do that. I can't put the brand on here. You can't promote the brand on camera.
2: Okay.
0: So you gotta do a sip. You gonna say it's trash or pass? He wanted to get this taste out the way. We about to wrap it up.
2: It's okay.
0: All right, next.
2: It hit the spot.
0: All right, so real quick, Jay, what's your positive affirmation you want to leave to the world?
1: My positive thing to the world is, you know, love your parents while they're still here.
0: Facts.
1: You know what I'm saying? You know, if your parents tell you to do something, just do it. Don't give them no attitude. Don't give them no smart talk or back talk. Listen to your parents while they're still here.
2: Yes.
0: Absolutely.
2: Because I met a kid today that he got in trouble with his mom for smacking her across the face.
0: Mm-hmm. Bow! Mm-hmm. It's next that door, and the next door to be out. E and the Fairy, the Boogie Line Show with QP.
2: It's Q, and we out!
0: What? 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
1: ESPOE, huh? All of us. I don't want to fight. I just want to love you for you.

0: got you, Big Ready.
1: You already know.
0: For sure
1: that. You definitely know better than me.
0: Yeah, my real spill. Yeah. I did that, boy. I learned from the best, though. Baby love, you hear me? What up, Mighty?
1: Like love.
0: For sure that.
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Lay low, nobody move until I say so. Limo 10 rolling deep like the president. See, I don't go to clubs, I never chase a b. I'm here to bang that gangsta to the apocalypse. We call it stress, some of y'all call it chocolate. Return of the top dog, it ain't no stopping this. Whatever the case, I ain't trying to catch it. Lay low, broke, big dope, and slang records. Unseen but well heard, do not disturb. The only reason you alive, cause I ain't sent a word. I flip faster than birds. Snoop Dogg will emerge from the smoke and go low. You shouldn't provoke, I bring the worst from the LBC. Smash, mother thinking they gon' smash on me. Snoop and Dre give a

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4: 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With King Sheik and DJ Rick Slaughter. 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This is the voice of Bling Cut. 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

0: say me never get up. 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Peanut, oats, blem. 30-30 gal a mati liquisent. King tell Sue, Sue tell shame. 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Get a gal and just go get your children. 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
1: 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If no one me can build another dance. But every man in a me could forget a chance.
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1: 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Fleary. You know see the ravers crew Fleary. Me diamonds a canary.
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0: Right now we want a party time. 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

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We live. 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

Remember, the weekend is coming up. That is what you're doing with your body. 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

0: This is the voice of Agent the Realist. Wrap it up, boss, to the girls. Then. Right here on the King and I radio show. But it's quiet. Wait, let me talk.
1: Girl, you fat in your shop. 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Be a.
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4: What's up, people? It's your girl, King Chic. 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
5: Right? Wow. Bam, bam. BBAJ here.
4: Yes, yes, yes. And listen, I'm so nosy. I already know I want to know what the BBE stand for.
5: Blood Brothers Empire. Me and my brother used to be, I used to be on the Big Baby. Uh-huh. Glenn Davis. Uh-huh. Played for the Celtics NBA basketball player. That's how I started, like, in the music stuff.
4: Okay, so you used to play ball first?
5: No, he used to play ball.
4: Okay, like, okay, okay.
5: Glenn Davis.
4: Okay,
5: I was under him.
4: Okay.
5: And it didn't work out well, so me and my brother just started.
4: So when you said I was under him, he did music stuff too?
5: Yeah,
4: okay, okay, okay, okay, okay.
5: Yeah, I was in my teenage years, and he wanted to mess with music because he's from Baton Rouge.
4: Gotcha.
5: So he come down there one year, and we just ended up messing with him like a crew, but it didn't work out well. But I put on for the BBE so hard as a child. It's like, I'm not finna let y'all take that from me.
4: Okay, okay.
5: I know,
4: so you gotta walk with your legacy.
5: Yeah.
4: And I see it on the chains.
5: Yeah, yeah. Like, it's everywhere.
4: Oh, so, we tatted. Okay.
5: BBE.
4: You inked up.
5: Yeah, it's everywhere. And guess what? That ain't nowhere.
4: Mm-hmm.
5: That situation, nowhere. So, yeah, okay. I think I did good.
4: Okay, okay. Yeah, I don't know. I just had to get that out the way. I'm like, yeah, what does that stand for?
5: For sure, for sure.
4: All right. Well, I see you gaining like a whole lot of traction on social media and all of that stuff. And I know you had some viral club hits.
5: Yeah.
4: Yeah. So you got a new one out, right?
5: Yes, ma'am.
4: Okay. So. Doing a dance, that one was...
5: Doing my dance put me in the paint. Like, that put me in the dough right there.
4: So did you have a dance for it?
5: I mean, it was... I would call it a dance. It was my first one, so it wasn't like pretty hype how I do now. But yeah, I did have a dance
4: I'm
5: for
4: it. I'm just a little curious.
5: I had a little dance for it. It was like a little... And it was something like that. A little shoulder work dance, but I was just... I slide across the front a little bit, like...
4: Okay.
5: Yeah, so I had a dance for it, but it wasn't like the...
4: Okay,
5: first
4: one. So then right now we got what's the name of the single we got out right now?
5: Got That Feeling.
4: I got That Feeling,
5: yo.
4: Okay.
5: Bam, bam. This Baton Rouge, Louisiana finest, Club Banger King, BBAJ. I'm with the King and I Radio on Party 101.9. Look, I need y'all to check this out. My new single off Energize featuring Boosie, I Got That Feeling. Look, check this

0: So how did that collaboration come about?
1: I've been locked in with Boo Ball. I say about 6 years, 6.5 years now. I've been locked in with him.
0: Okay.
1: And we just built the relationship on it. I mean, I claim badass to the death of me now. I mean, I'm not under no real contract stuff with him. So okay. I always just put on for the team, badass BB, because the opportunities that Boosie give me, I mean, it's just, it's I can never thank him for it. So every time I get an opportunity, I just put 100 on. I just go. I just put 100. Again, 1,000%.
0: Every time I hear people talk about him, that's, they always say something like that. Like, yeah, you know, like he's super authentic. Like, yeah. like he's a great guy. Like he really be putting on.
1: I mean, we're not to cut y'all, because where we come from, bro, everybody be looking at somebody like, I always just give it to you. I want to give. I mean, but he come through a struggle to where he had to grind for it too. So it's like this opportunity that I'm giving you, all these people I'm putting in these rooms with, like, what you gonna do?
0: And do your work.
1: And it's like this Boosie badge really just showed that I'm an opportunist, because I went in all these rooms and not these artists. They just, I done seen them a couple times prior to the Boosie badge with Boosie, but now it's like, I'm on this show with Sexy Red. I'm on this show with Lucci. I'm on this show with Baby Mel. I'm on the show with all these people. So guess what I'm finna do? Y'all finna know who I am to the fullest extent now.
0: Right.
1: So I walked in all these rooms and actually introduced myself and let them know who I am. YK Niece, I got her information now to go to Boo and get a verse from her to bring back home. It's like working and being in these rooms, it's gonna get you far. So bam bam, this Baton Rouge, Louisiana finest, Club Banger King, BBAJ. I'm with the King and I Radio on Party 101.9. Look, I need y'all to check this out, my new single off Energize featuring Boosie, I Got That Feeling. Look, check this.

0: who's your dream collab? Like, who you really want to work with?
1: I've been saying, who I said? I say CB, and I'm going to go Uzi, bro. I think I said Uzi. Well, yeah, Uzi. Mm-hmm. And the reason why I'm going to say Uzi, because it's energy, bro. And I mean, I like how he be playing games with the people in the media, too. Because, I
0: said so clear.
1: I mean, a troll? No, I mean, a little bit. Not the way Uzi troll.
0: Okay.
1: But I mean, yeah, I get a little bit in. I mean, yeah, because I like his temper, his, I could kind of relate to how, but he don't let nobody play with him. So gotcha. The image that he portraying for you, that's just for this music stuff. But X that music out, you're not going to see Uzi and play with him.
0: You got a new project out. I want you to tell me the title of it and how many tracks is on there and what was the inspiration, all of that.
1: Energize is the name of my album. Mm-hmm. Me, I was the reason why I named it Energize, because of the energy I bring on every stage I get on. The energy I bring in just any room I'm in, I mean, it's just me. So they got 13 songs on there, all 13 songs. I mean, if you're a party person, mm-hmm. my music is not a no for you. I mean, you're gonna like something out of that. If you like to have fun, dance, and mm-hmm. turn up, I mean, my music is a yes for you. So 13 songs, I have Lev on there, OG Dre, I have Big Boogie. Yeah.
0: So it's jumping.
1: Yeah, it's going, and my single right now going on TikTok, the got that feeling with Boots on there. So yeah, I'm working it.
0: So what made it catch traction? Just the sound, or anybody doing anything special to it?
1: I'm working on the special part, uh-huh. but the sound itself, and I guess my fan base, my okay. inner core fan base,
0: okay.
1: is having it growing already just from it. So now it's just time for me to do the algorithm thing, something mm-hmm. that I'm not used to, mm-hmm. something that I don't know how to do, not but I'm trying to figure it out, because that's one of the main things that's missing in my career, being that I've been grinding, how long I've been grinding for just to have my name or get paid from it. Mm-hmm. So I'm to that step. I'm making enough money. I'm making money, but now it's like I'm missing the algorithm now. Mm-hmm. And that plays a big part in my music, because I have the music. I have the material.
0: So how long you been doing the music? Because you said you've been doing it for a little minute.
1: I made my first 4 songs when I was 8 years old, 28.
0: Yeah. Check you out.
1: I started making money for music. Like 8 years ago.
0: Okay.
1: 9 years ago.
0: And I know you come from a musical family.
1: Yeah.
0: So like did that have anything to do with you feeling like?
1: I mean that probably got a lot to do with my stage presence and stuff. Mm-hmm. Shout out to my auntie, she blues big in Louisiana. She was a big blues artist. Mm-hmm. Jack and Neil. I am in a Neil family that's big down there in the southern region. So
0: okay.
1: I mean, yeah, I come from that. So I love to perform. They know how to play all kind of instruments. I don't know how to play an instrument myself.
0: Okay.
1: But yeah, they know
0: like how my family knows.
1: Yeah, my papa know how to play them. That's what my papa actually play in the group, mm-hmm. the harmonica.
0: Okay.
1: When they was
0: okay.
1: growing up, yeah. So yeah, I come from it for sure. Mm-hmm. It's in my blood all the way.
0: So you gonna incorporate any of that in any of your songs?
1: What?
0: Any of the blues?
1: Yeah, I have.
0: You have done it?
1: I have. Okay. Cause I do trail rides, so I be having my song.
0: Oh, so you got songs to play at the
1: show?
0: Yeah.
1: Okay. I'm an artist, man. It's going on,
0: you
1: man. Yeah, it's going on. I can change it up on you real fast.
0: I see. Who's your favorite musician? Let me see what genre you gonna give
1: CB.
0: Me.
1: Chris Brown, bro. Okay. I actually met him mm-hmm. backstage. He wasn't uppity because he didn't have to come in. That's another thing with Boosie. He didn't have to come in and speak to us. Like, he spoke to Boo and went past Boo and went, what's up, fellas? You know, he just came being a down to earth person. Then I went to Miami to see him perform because I went at his show. Mm-hmm. We was at the Millennium Tour and we sent him in LA. But when I went to see him perform, oh my God. Mm-hmm. See what I do? I mean, it's probably just some nice little ratchet dance for 30, 40 minutes. But CB,
0: mm-hmm.
1: 3 hours choreography dancing. Like, mm-hmm. you gotta love it, number one, and you gotta just be amazing to have that type of discipline and yeah, energy yeah. with it. Like
0: they say, he like the second of Michael Jackson, the second coming of
1: the sickest. I get him. I don't even give him a Michael Jackson comparison. I'm not the type of person. I put him in his own lane because he's just the sickest. Mm. So okay. I mean, that's my I like CB. Bam bam. This Baton Rouge, Louisiana finest club banger king BBAJ. I'm with the King and I Radio on Party 101.9. Look, I need y'all to check this out. My new single off Energize featuring Boosie, I Got That Feeling. Look, check

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1: 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Mm-hmm. And somebody told me I might need to change this, because this is my Instagram name. IDOMHY_SHYT. And that is I do my _. So I was a kid when I made that. And now I'm just coming through the trials of having to probably change it to BBEAJ. Bam, bam. This is Baton Rouge, Louisiana finest. Club Banger King, BBEAJ. I'm with the King and I Radio on Party 101.9. Look, I need y'all to check this out. My new single off Energize featuring Boosie. I got that feeling. Look, check

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1: 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Follow King Sheik, the one and only King Sheik. Ready, I'm about to play right now, called Vacation. And this is the voice of One Ski OG. Let's go.
0: Mommy.

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1: I love you so different. Tell you said you're magnificent. No matter what I'm telling said, you tell him said
0: yes. This is the King and I Radio Show.
1: Now go leave you lonely, lonely.
0: And this is the voice of Vanessa Bling.
1: And you're not gonna put no
0: calling
1: above me.
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0: This is the voice of Dobby Wagnum.
1: I wish I could have seen it. Flying on pitch pump.
0: This is the voice of Dobby Wagnum. And the vacation rhythm. Bad song. Right here on the King and I radio show with King Sheik and DJ Rick Slaughter.

Big up to Niger boy. One father blind. Give your life to Jesus, I work with spirit. It's either my way or the highway. Shout out to the Tri-State, New York, New Jersey, Connecticut. 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
1: yes,
0: how
1: you want to see. 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
1: When a dog come over here come talk with Bogo, man, none of them know. Yeah, sure, I don't understand. We never see a boy come out from the internet and talk with Bogo, man, and say, that's... I'm a woman. And I get that hardly ever happen.
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2: 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Catch a big time, right? I'm kicking out vibes. 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Tiny little kick in the room, come alive. 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

0: drop. Girl, I wind up them bumper. This is the summer controller. Drake from Canada, Beanie Man from Jamaica. The one you murder. Zaga.
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0: Yeah. This album is dedicated to all the teachers that told me I'd never amount to nothing. To all the people that lived above the buildings that I was hustling from, that called the police on me when I was just trying to make some money to feed my daughter.
1: Yeah, yeah.
0: And to all my peoples in the struggle, you know what I'm saying? It's all good, baby, baby.
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